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Again, it's the holiday season, time to give and spread goodwill. 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Santa Claus is not real. 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And yes, I knocked over your snowman. 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Do you remember being whitewashed? Having all that snow go down your pants? 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

Good evening, Philadelphia. 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This is The Long March. Just checked out an interpretation of Smells Like Teen Spirit from the Bad Plus, their LP Motel. Started today's show off with Casa Overall and his interpretation of Check the Rhyme, Tribe Called Quest from Cream. We listen to a bunch of interpretations for the next little bit in the background coming up.

and in the background, John Hollenbeck. From his LP, Songs I Like a Lot, a song I like a lot, A Man of Constant Sorrow, was interpreted by his big band jazz take on that. Prior to that, it was Steve Bernstein and the MTO Millennium Territory Orchestra from the LP MTO Plays Sly Stand, featuring Sandra St. Victor. The Bad Plus preceded Smells Like Teen Spirit from Motel. 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My name is E. Mitchell Swan. Remind you to check out WKDU's brunch every second Sunday of the month at Johnny Brenda's on Frankfurt Avenue from 1 until 5 with WKDU DJs spinning vinyl for your listening pleasure. We've got a lot more music coming up in a little bit, just a little bit of chill out, some sort of relaxation stuff to help you concentrate and focus. But first, coming up, public service announcement. The Mazzoni Center, located at 1348 Bainbridge Street in Center City, Philadelphia, has been serving the LGBTQ community since 1979. 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

0: an interesting set of music. Reading out the background, Tara Clerken from her LP Somewhere Good, which we all hope we are at, on World of Echo Records. That was a nice sunset, and it provided a nice sunset to that set. Prior to that, it was Linda Fredrickson from her LP Nen, along with Kyria Ra, which is a group, and listened to Reem. And preceding that, it was Kevin Deal, followed up his own Kevin Deal and Analu from the LP Jakuta's Dance, their new record on 577 Records, Olokun Sleeps. And we started off, well, actually, Leslie Mock preceded Caught by the Tides from Transit, her new one on American Dream. We'll be having an interview with her on the 14th of September. And we started off with Patricia Brennan and Sylvia Cavassier from their LP Talamante, Coma Berenices. And Coma Berenices is a constellation in the northern sky named after the historic Queen Berenice II of Egypt. And Patricia Brennan is an astronomer, along with vibraphone player. You're in tune to WKDU. That set I dedicate to Hugh Chang, who likes to concentrate and focus. Coming up next, What's Happening?
1: What's happening?
0: All right. Time to tell you a little bit about what's happening in and around the Delaware Valley from WKDU in Philadelphia. Thursday, September the 3rd, the Sun Ra Orchestra will be performing at the Berlin Theater in the McCarter Theater Center at 91 University Place in Princeton, New Jersey. That showtime is at 7:30 p.m. Thursday, September the 3rd, Chicken Bone Beach's Jazz Historical Society will continue featuring Bob Baldwin and his quartet. That'll be happening at Kennedy Plaza, which is on the boardwalk between Mississippi and Georgia Avenues. Showtimes are at 7 p.m. Thursday, September the 3rd, a Jazz Bridge fundraiser will be happening at the Cellar Dog in Philadelphia, featuring Neil Podersky on piano, Douglas Drews on bass, and Byron Landham on the drums. That'll be happening at the Cellar Dog, 258 South 15th Street at 7 p.m. Thursday, September the 3rd, the Fire Museum presents Rachel Beats and Wilfredo Terrazas, along with Jerome Parker Wells. That'll be happening at the Perch Music Society, 2321 Emerald Street in Philadelphia at 8 p.m. Friday, September the 4th, the Producers Guild presents Two Wings and Two Biscuits at 7 p.m. at the Community Education Center, the CEC, at 3500 Lancaster Avenue. Friday, September the 4th, May Simonis will be performing at 7:30 p.m. at the Berlin Theater in the McCarter Theater Center, 91 University Place in Princeton, New Jersey. Friday, September the 4th, First Friday happens at the Barnes, featuring Guthrie Ramsey will be performing Who Hears Here, which is 250 years of American song, and it's inviting you to travel time through sound and appreciate the singularity of American music at the Barnes, which is located at 2025 Benjamin Franklin Parkway at 6 p.m. Saturday, September the 5th, Arisnova Workshop presents John Zorn's Flatlands. That'll be happening at 8 p.m. at Solar Myth at 1131 South Broad Street. Sunday, September the 6th, the City Winery presents the Urban Guerrilla Orchestra, and that'll be happening at 6 p.m. at the main stage at City Winery, 990 Filbert Street in Philadelphia. Tuesday, September the 8th, We Got Requests returns with Josh Lawrence and friends at Chris's Jazz Cafe on Sansom Street between Broad and 15th. Showtimes are at 7:30 and 9:30 p.m. Thursday, September the 10th, the Unscripted Jazz Series presents Coltrane Unscripted, featuring Gerald Veasley, along with Jahlil Saul, Adam Falk, and Kerry Shahid. That'll be happening at South Jazz Kitchen, 600 North Broad Street. Showtimes are 6:30 p.m. and 9 p.m. Friday, September the 11th, Arisnova Workshop presents the Prism Quartet along with Craig Taborn at 8 p.m. at Solar Myth, which is 1131 South Broad Street. Friday, September the 11th, Bowerbird presents Maria Grant and Shakur Hakim. They'll be performing at the Perch, 2321 Emerald Street in Philadelphia. Showtime is at 7:30 p.m. Friday, September the 11th, the Philadelphia Museum of Art presents its Jazz Edition, celebrating the cultural significance of jazz and the 100th anniversary of John Coltrane's birth. Live music will be provided by Yolanda Wisher and the Afro Eaters. That showtime starts at 7:30 p.m. There's going to be a Jazz Age art composition. It's from 5 until 8 p.m. And then gallery talks between talking about jazz and the visual arts at 6:30 and 7:30 p.m. So you can come check that out at the Philadelphia Museum of Art, which is on the Parkway at 25th Street. Saturday, September the 12th, the Philadelphia Museum of Arts presents the Found Objects Trio, 2 p.m. to 4 p.m. in the main building at the Great Stair Hall at the Philadelphia Museum of Art. Saturday, September the 12th, Edmar Castañeda's quartet performs at 7:30 p.m. at the Berlin Theater, which is in the MacArthur Theater Center, 91 University Place in Princeton, New Jersey. Saturday, September the 12th, pianist Miki Yamanaka and her trio will be performing at Chris's Jazz Cafe, which is on Sansom Street between Broad and 15th, sets are at 7:30 and 9:30 p.m. Sunday, September 13th, the Quantum Blues Quartet featuring Jamaluddin Takuma will be happening at the South Jazz Kitchen, 600 North Broad Street. Show times are 6 p.m. and 8:30 p.m. Thursday, September 17th, Twilight Tunes at the Roxborough Procket Park feature Bert Harris and the Afro Jazz Collective. That will be happening in Roxborough's Pocket Park, 6300 Ridge Avenue, and the show time is at 6 p.m. Thursday, September the 17th, Bowerbird presents Liminal Straits series featuring Henry Solo, and that's happening at the Mass Building, 1325 North Randolph Street at 8 p.m. September 17th, you can take the train from Philadelphia to Pittsburgh for the Pittsburgh Jazz Festival with your host, Orrin Evans. So that's happening from the 17th to the 20th of September. Friday, September 18th and Saturday, September 19th, Bobby Watson's quartet will be performing at Chris's Jazz Cafe on Sansom Street between Broad and 15th. Sets are 7:30 and 9:30 p.m. September the 18th, the City Winery presents Dominique Filami at the Loft at City Winery, 990 Filbert Street in Philadelphia at 7:30 p.m. Friday, September 18th, the Friday night at the Philadelphia Museum of Art presents the Angelo Outlaw Trio. That'll be happening from 5:30 p.m. to 8:30 p.m. at the main building in the Great Stair Hall at the Philadelphia Museum of Art on the Ben Franklin Parkway. Saturday, September the 19th, Ensemble Arts presents Pat Metheny and Side Eye 3. That'll be happening at the Miller Theater, 230 South Broad Street. Showtime is at 8 p.m. Saturday, September the 19th, Bowerbird presents pianist Dynasty Battles at the First Presbyterian Church in Germantown, 35 West Shelton Avenue at 7 p.m. Saturday, September the 19th, the Montco Jazz Festival features Ralph Bowen, Uri Kane, Radisson Mast, and Tom Cohen. Be happening at the Cigar Republic, 126 Fayette Street in Conshohocken, Pennsylvania. Showtime is at 8 p.m. Saturday and Sunday, the 19th and 20th of September, Ruth Naomi Floyd Music for the Soul will be featured at South's Jazz Kitchen, 600 North Broad Street. Showtimes vary by day, so check their website out for that. Sunday, September the 20th, Artsinia presents the Tim Warfield Quartet. That'll be happening at the African Episcopal Church of St. Thomas, 6361 Lancaster Avenue at 3 p.m. Sunday, September 20th, the Producers Guild presents John Coltrane's Birthday Celebration, featuring the Kira Rouse Quartet and Mervyn Toussaint Quartet. That'll be happening at the Community Education Center, 3500 Lancaster Avenue, and that one's an early one at 4 p.m. And then there are other recurring events. Every Sunday, the improvised music jam session happens at A Man Full of Trouble Tavern, 127 Spruce Street, from 5 p.m. to 7 p.m. And there's the Monday night jam session at Black Squirrel Club, headlined by bassist Richard Hill, which is at 1049 Sarah Street in Philadelphia, and that starts at 7:30. So you can go out, find some things to do, and get yourself some culture.
2: What's happening? That's what's happening.

0: The rather distinctive guitar stylings of Pat Metheny. From his new LP, Pat Metheny and Side Eye 3, the group Side Eye 3 Plus, Don't Look Down. He's going to be in town on the 19th of September at the Miller Theater on Broad Street. So if you want to check that out, might be a good idea to hop on top of that. Prior to that, it was Jamaluddin Takuma and Marshall Allen from the new one, 101 and Audio Odyssey on Ropadope Records. Meteor Gathering is what we heard. And Marshall Allen, it's at 102 years old. That's one of his very recent and very few recordings as a leader, most notably known for the Sun Ra Orchestra. Matter of fact, the orchestra is going to be playing on the 3rd of September in Princeton, which we heard about on What's Happening. So you can check that out, too. And Jamaluddin Takuma and his group, the Quantum Blues Band, will be playing on the 13th of September at South Jazz Kitchen. You're tuned to WKDU in Philadelphia, 91.7 FM. Remind you to check out Democracy Now! On WKDU Monday through Friday from 8 a.m. to 9 a.m. for an interesting perspective on the news. We've got some more music coming up, including something from Craig Taborn, right after this.
1: At Community Legal Services of Philadelphia, our mission is to fight poverty, challenge systems that perpetuate injustice, and change lives through cutting-edge advocacy and exceptional legal representation. Two of the many units of service that CLS benefits are Social Security Unit, which provides holistic support, including legal representation and social work, to people with serious disabilities who need SSI and income support from the Social Security Administration. The unit also advocates at the local, state, and national levels for policies and practices that make life better for people with disabilities, with a particular focus on children and youth. And also, the Youth Justice Project, which provides holistic representation and engages in community-based outreach and advocacy to ensure that low-income young people transitioning to adulthood are able to connect to the services they need to gain stability and access opportunity. YJP has a particular focus on working with youth of color, LGBTQ youth, parenting youth, and youth with disabilities who have been involved with the juvenile, criminal, child welfare, or shelter systems, and are more likely to face multiple intersecting legal challenges as a result. Find out who obtain services or how you can help others. Go to www.clspila.org. This has been a public service announcement of WKDU in Philadelphia.
0: This one goes out for Jade. Enchant by Craig Taborn.

The Long March on WKDU in Philadelphia, 91.7 FM on your radio dial. Two interpretations of the Wayne Shorter classic Dance Cadaverous. We most recently listened to the one from Thumbscrew featuring Mary Halverson on guitar, and we know her sound. Its LP is called Theirs on Cuneiform Records. We'll dedicate that to Leslie. Preceding that, it was Linda Mahon O from her new LP along with Melissa Aldana. The LP is called Beneath Lifted Skies, Dance Cadaverous also. Prior to that, it was Christian Dellingham, who's out of Chicago, from an LP called As Relates to Now on Shifting Paradigm Records, If They Knew. Alden Helmuth, prior to that, from her LP Tether with the group Tether, Witness, and Craig Taborn's Enchant from the Dream Archives, new out in 2026. He's going to be in town with the Prism Quartet on the 11th of September, so you might want to check that out, too. You're in tune to WKDU in Philadelphia. My name is E. Mitchell Swan. This is the Long March coming nigh to a close a little bit, but we've got some music first from John Zorn.

0: Willow from Victor Vieira Branco and Bark Culture. Her latest release is called The Giant is Awkward, and we listen to Willow. That features Joey Sullivan on drums, John Moran on bass, and Victor Vieira Branco on the vibes. Prior to that, it was John Zorn from the new LP, Aliyah Lakta East, which is on Siddiq, his record label. We listen to Aliyah Lakta Part 1. He's going to be in town on the 5th of September at Solar Myth on South Broad Street, so you might want to check that out. Remind you to check out the Black Experience in Music every Sunday from midnight until 6 p.m., playing great black music, ancient to the future, and then followed up with Brother Ruff, Joe Ruffin's show from 6 until 8 p.m. More music coming up after this, Niels Petter Molvar and KMRU, Joseph Kamaru from Kenya. But first, an announcement or two.
1: Planned Parenthood is a respected leader in reproductive and sexual health education in the U.S. They deliver medically accurate sex education that empowers people to make informed choices and lead healthy, happy lives. 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

Niels Petter-Molvær. From his latest called Be Quiet, and it certainly is, Berlin Orbit No. 4, along with Alba Noto, on the Editions record label. In the background right now, it's KMRU, Joseph Kamaru, also known as KMRU, out of Kenya, electronic music, an LP called Kin, released earlier on Editions Mego, by Absence on WKDU in Philadelphia, The Long March.

In the background right now, Sylvie Courvoisier from her latest LP called Almathia. Le Pavot Rouge. Le Pavot Rouge is a red poppy flower that is known in Europe and also a Russian ballad of some renown. Sylvia Pavasio on piano, Patricia Brennan on vibraphone, Thomas Morgan on the bass right now, and Dan Weiss on drums. Prior to that, Sun Ra and the Orchestra. Sun Ra's Orchestra, he's not there now. East 2 is what we listened to from the LP, East 2 plus 5 on Cosmic Myth, and that's new. And preceding that, starting it off with something interesting from Michael Sarin, Michael Blake, and Samuel Blazer. The LP is called Made in China. The group is called Transmission Variety Hour, and I kind of stumbled upon that in a recent buy for like $3.99. Great purchase. And we started it set off well with the Prism Quartet from their LP, Dedication Straight Up. Mentioned they'll be in town on the 11th, I think it is, with Craig Taborn. WKDU in Philadelphia, my name is E. Mitchell Swan, the Long March heading out the door. Hope you have a great week. Keep your head and your wits about you. There's a heck of a lot going on, and you don't want to miss it. Good night, and have a pleasant tomorrow.

Babashi has been helping people since 1985. Babashi Transition to Hope was founded as a full-service HIV/AIDS organization with a special interest in serving low-income people of color with HIV disease. 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

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My name is Glasses. 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

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What a f***ing year. Stay well and vote for the love of God.

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0: Hi, I'm Cole from the Black Lips, and this is WKDU, Philadelphia. And Philadelphia, you have this creepy museum called the Mutare Museum, I think it's called. The place creeped me out, but I actually really liked it. Check it out.
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I hope you're having a great week, and somebody buys you coffee, or you buy yourself coffee and say it's from the universe because you deserve it. Have a great week.

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Drop out again. 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And

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WKDU, WKDU, Philadelphia, Pennsylvania. This is Mojo Nixon saying, well, y'all all right for Yankees.

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Just so you know, WKDU supports 40 Watts from Nowhere Film Screening. It is a documentary about Los Angeles pirate radio station KBLT and the 90s low-power FM movements in the U.S. It's based around vintage footage shot in 98 that shows KBLT operating 24/7 out of an apartment closet in Silver Lake, with DJs running the gamut from Keith Morris from Circle Jerks, Mike Watt from Minutemen, and Don Bowles from The Germs, to garden variety music fans playing everything from jungle and punk to vintage country and French pop. That will be Wednesday, tomorrow, at Philomoka, starting at 7:30. Other events happening this week: Mono Lord is playing at Underground Arts, also tomorrow, starting at 8.

0: Profanatica and Cloak are at Nikki Lopez on Thursday at 7. Nell Ward, Grocer, and Glorp are at Johnny Brenda's at 8. Dwarves are at Nikki Lopez at 7 on Friday. Crud FL, Coffin Dust, and Gorgar are at Kung Fu Necktie at 7. Saturday, the 5th of September. Welcome to the 1st, by the way. Titus Andronicus is playing at Spruce Street Harbor at 6. Haven't heard that name in a very long time. Dope Throne and Ecstatic Vision are at Kung Fu Necktie at 7:30. Jimmy Brown are at Johnny Brenda's at 8. Spike Hellas and Nux are at Ruba Club, also at 8. One more note for you. We hear it everywhere. It blares from car speakers and phones and fills the background of our favorite shows. Music and dance are the sounds and movements of life, but making music isn't just for the pros. It's for each and every one of us. Age doesn't matter. Experience doesn't matter. Location doesn't matter. What matters is finding the right creative home, an entire community of teachers and friends cheering you on as you sing, dance, and play. Check out Settlement Music School today, because there is more to life than sitting in the audience. For more information, visit settlementmusic.org. Now we officially begin today's show. The mixtapes of friendships. I brought in some tapes to play. I can't find the channel for us to play the actual cassette, so we're looking them up. We have backup plans. Also watched The Fog remake that came out in 2008, and it reminded me of how much in the 90s, early 2000s, radio show people were in films, and it made me think about all of the movies that have a radio show person. I count Airheads. Apparently there are people who will nix that one, so... Truth About Cats and Dogs. It's another one I constantly think about. And Pirate Radio is obviously a little after the 90s. It's into the 2000s. So is the remake itself.
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0: 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All right, let's play music. 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There are more out there that I have on my list. I just want to hear what you remember. Let's start. This is Soft Boys off a mixtape that old roommate friend of mine made right before we moved in together, kind of as a welcome gift. So shout out to Maddie. Let's start the show.

the circulatory system with Forever, John Cale with Cleo, Monk's I Hate You, the band Them with Could You, Would You, France Gall with C'était Là, ourselves with 90s, and we started with The Soft Boys, I Want to Destroy You. All songs that were lovingly put into a beautiful order on a mixtape from an old roommate. The warmth of a cassette is a lovely sound to add to all this, but alas, we work with what we have today. One day in the future, maybe you and I will be in a car somewhere and I can play this for you. Back to this list of movies about DJs. Pump Up the Volume from 1990. I include in this also the idea of if you were in the school TV group production studio, some high schools were very lucky to have a like really intense morning TV show put on the TVs. My high school had a station, but it was bare bones. But were the kids in there generally the alternative kids sharing the Donnas? Sure. So I sometimes think of Drive Me Crazy, because how many movies honestly were the Donnas in the late 90s to early 2000s? It's actually quite a few. Rock and Roll High School, another radio DJ in there. American Graffiti, The Warriors. Hairspray has an on-air talent, you know, video DJ. One Crazy Summer, Do the Right Thing. Just laying them out here for everybody. If you can think of other ones or you have a favorite, 215-895-5917. This is the Olivia Tremor Control up next.

All right, WKDU Philadelphia, 91.7 FM. This is the Music of Sound. You heard Serge Gainsbourg, Cannabis. The Wrens, Rest Your Head, Protomartyr, The Milk Drinkers, Wire, Outdoor Miner, Gun Club, Sex Beat, Mission of Burma, Peking Spring, Richard Hell and the Voidoids, Love Comes in Spurts, Unrest, Make Out Club, and Olivia Tremor Control, Love Athena. Thank you, Maddie. Up next, this is Good Flying Birds. Yep, we're doing it. Here we go.

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This is the Music of Sound. It is Tuesday, the 1st of September. Some have started school. Some have felt like they want to learn new things. And now is a good time. The season of learning. Just a heads up, AMC theaters are screening two Dolly Parton movies in honor of her passing.

Steel Magnolias and the Best Little Whorehouse in Texas. They are going to be at the Cherry Hill and Voorhees AMCs in New Jersey and the Neshaminy 24 in Bensalem. I own them, so I don't need to go see them. Although I do love going to the movies. Can't go right now, but lovely experience. Miss her every day. Literally heard about her passing immediately after the show ended last week. So it feels very surreal to come back and be like, right, didn't say anything about this. Very cool how so many people have said they're bummed about her passing and love all the work that she did. I hope everyone can do a little piece of niceness and caring that Dolly Parton did. We'd be in a lovely bit of a world, I think. All right. It is 1:02 p.m. Let's keep going with the show. This is The Wait with Beaches and Parks here on WKDU.

Look, I say to her now, look at that over there. See that glider over the park?

was full of gliders and parks and other things. Full of gliders

The Liverpool Scene with Gliders and Parks, Spiders and Larks from Amazing Adventures of, recorded in 1969, a mix of songs, poems, beat moments. It is all about the Liverpool consciousness in the 60s with a group that was led in part or mostly by this guy, Adrien Henry. Who was a painter. A whole scene identity for Liverpool in that era. Definitely recommend checking some of that history out. Before that, you had two from The Sorcerers, Summoning the Monkey God, and Who is the Hunter, Who is the Prey? You also heard an Italian band called Rollerball with the song Wild Town that is off a cassette. That was put on. There is a really lovely man on YouTube who is taking a ton of old Italian tapes from, it seems like, generally the 80s into the 90s, some 70s in there. I am still exploring, but this was a fun one that was in there, and he uploads all of the artwork, which, again, very cool for that type of media, the small amount of space you have, what you can do with it. You also heard The Wait with Beaches and Parks. We're going to keep a little bit more of the folk element in here. I fell down a wide rabbit hole last night of various genres. There is this live performance Anne Briggs does for a documentary called The Acoustic Roots. And the way she sings this song, Go Your Way, it's very lovely melody with the line of the guitar that's in this. It feels like a little spooky almost, but it's also the first time she's performed a lot of these songs in like 20 years. So we're going to take a listen and carry on with the show. We've got about, I don't want to do math. It's basic math and I just can't. Okay, here we go.

tears you've wept. Beneath what little's left, the quiet peace, the endless black moon, the dark.

Ariel, Engelfried, Kushmal, Bizarre, Off Pop Sympathy. Before that, you heard Peggy Gow, It Makes You Forget, Itgahane, Duke Lake with Dance Tonight, the Fleming Dalem remix, Dow Jones and the Industrials with Let's Go Steady, Poison Ruin, Philly's Own, Howls from the Citadel, works really well with Marilyn Stanley Marzella, and her Earth Currents track off an album called The World Tree. Album artwork, 10 out of 10 on that one. I do envision myself replicating it at some point. What a freaky lady. And we started with Anne Briggs, Go Your Way, a live recording where she messes up, and it's beautiful. Her voice is stunning. I am impressed. We have 5 minutes left. I have two tracks, very extremely different. I have been cataloging a friend's father's record collection who has passed, and it's giving a lot of insight into who he was, how he developed his taste. A lot of the 45s he had all in a box, no sleeves, no covers. There was one that led me down to Philly girl groups from the 50s and 60s. So the track I'm going to play is from the Pixies 3. And they were a local girl group that would get hired to do like some promo things, various songs, doo-wop style sometimes. This specific track is called 442 Glenwood Avenue. Very Philly. Thought it would be a lovely fun fact for everyone out there listening. But after that, really going to switch it up to close it out for the day. It is this band Oust from Amsterdam. And just discovered them. They've been around for a minute. Maximum Rock and Roll has reviewed them since like 2021. But they have a new EP coming out called A Girl Can Dream. Artwork is awesome. We're going to play the track Idiots off of that one. It's the first track. So this will be the last time you hear me today. Thank you for tuning in. This has been The Music of Sound. Don't forget to check out the website, wkdu.org, to find the summer schedule. We

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This is Ellen with the Beeps and Bass. I just have a few announcements for you. First off, want to announce 40 Watts from Nowhere, which is going to be screening at the Philomoka on Wednesday, September 2nd, which is tomorrow at 7:30. It's the Philadelphia premiere, and 40 Watts from Nowhere is a documentary about Los Angeles pirate radio station KVLT and the 1990s low-power FM movement in the U.S. It's based around vintage footage shot in 1998 that shows KVLT operating 24/7 out of an apartment closet in Silver Lake, with DJs running the gamut from Keith Morris of Circle Jerks, Mike Watt of Minutemen, and Don Bellis of Germs, to garden variety music, fans playing everything from jungle and punk to vintage country and French pop. Check that out. I'm also going to read a PSA from Juntos about what to do. If you are being followed and or stopped by ICE, here are some tips that you can follow. Don't run. This can make you seem guilty in the eyes of law enforcement. Keep calm and ask, am I under arrest or am I free to leave? If they say you are free to leave, do so calmly. Just say your name. Legally, you only have to give your name to law enforcement. Don't give a false name. Giving false information is a crime. You have the right to remain silent. The only thing you have to say is your name. Remember, loose lips drink sink ships. If you see someone being detained or arrested by ICE, call Juntos Hotline at 814-205-3293. We can all do our part to help vulnerable communities in Philadelphia and beyond. Become a sanctuary defender today and visit vamosjuntos.org. All right, and now back on with the music. I'll be here for another hour and a half. The previous track I was playing was Hive Mind with Elemental Disgrace.

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This is Beeps and Bass with the track Krish from Lamai off of the album Loom. Just going to read some announcements yet again since we're at the top of the hour. Coming up, WKDU presents Stinking Liza Vetta with All Right Jr., which is a record release for them, Gibbous Moon, and Northern Liberties. We'll be at Johnny Brenda's September 26th. So, record release show for All Right Jr. at Johnny Brenda's September 26th, 7 p.m. Stinking Liza Vetta is playing with Northern Liberties, Gibbous Moon, and again, All Right Jr. for their release. Also, going to do some Philly Haps coming up on Wednesday. Tomorrow, we have, again, the screening WKDU supports 40 Watts from Nowhere. That's at Philomoka at 7:30. Mono Lord is also playing at Underground Arts at 8 o'clock. Thursday, September 3rd, we have Fanatica and Cloak at Nikki Lopez. Nelward, Grocer, and Glorp are at Johnny Brenda's. Friday, September 4th, we have Dwarves at Nikki Lopez. Crud, Florida, Coffin Dust, and Grogar are at Kung Fu Necktie. And let's just keep it going into Saturday. We have Titus Andronicus is at Spruce Street Harbor. Dope Throne, Ecstatic Vision are at Kung Fu Necktie. Jim E. Brown, which is a full band show, is at Johnny Brenda's. John Zorn's Flatlands is happening at Solar Myth, and Spike, Hellas, and Nux are playing at Ruba Club. So check that out. And a little PSA for you about Philly AIDS Thrift. Philly AIDS Thrift is located at 5th and Bainbridge. It is open again and accepting all kinds of donations, furniture, household items,

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All right, and now continuing on with the music, we have Annie Akron with the track Never Paradise. Sorry, that took me a second. And this is a newer album that came out within the past year. Annie Akron is actually local to Philadelphia.

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That track was just House Fire with When You Wish Upon an Electrical Fire. And this that we are now listening to is Inner Light from the album Inner Light by Mark Templeton.

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I'm your host, Tom Dang. Tonight is the 295th episode of Double Hockey Sticks, entitled A Lucidus 2. Getting into some atmospheric, a bit of melancholic, death, doom, black metal. Gonna have a bit of thrash metal up top. It's a real hot day. Just feels right. We got a lot of new releases to cover. The new Miscreants album, Reminiscence, is out. The new Exhumer record, Death Mask Messiah, just dropped. Got new releases from Myostosis and Pax Mortis. Some upcoming shows to talk about. Profanatica coming to town this week. Starting off tonight, you heard Clandestine off of their Sad Unicorn album that was Neope Jetty. Shout out to Beeps and Bass with Ink Foster right before my show tonight. Pretty slick transition. Coming up in this next block, we're going to dig into some of that new Exhumer. We're going to take a listen to a track called Scorcher from that new album, Death Mask Messiah. After that, we're going to take a listen to Scalp Ceremony from the new Miscreants record. And finishing it out with a cut from a new single from a band called Regiment. They have an album set to come out later this year called The Art of Arson. We're going to hear the only single out right now called Mythomaniac. Right here on Double Hockey Sticks, right here on WKDU 91.7 FM Philadelphia. 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

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Once again, WKDU Philadelphia 91.7 FM. That last track you just heard was by a LA-based thrash metal band called Regiment. They got a new album, The Art of Arson, set to come out on October 23rd. We heard the only single out right now called Mythomaniac. Right before that, we heard from the new Miscreant record, Reminiscence, which just dropped on August 28th. We heard the track Scorcher. Sorry, we heard the track Scalp Ceremony. We heard Scorcher off of Exhumer's Death Mask Messiah, which also just dropped on August 28th. Check out that full record. Keep an eye out for The Art of Arson. Coming up next, we're going to dig into a classic death thrash release by a band called Chroma Death. The album is Grating into Corpse. The track is Creep in Blood. After that, we're going to get a bit technical, a bit of death thrash, Accelerator. Off of The Prophecy, we're going to hear Trapped in Insanity. And then finishing out this block, a quick track from Cerebral Turbulency off of Impenetrable. The track is Fear of Indifference. Right here on Double Hockey Sticks, right here on WKDU. Check it out.

Once again, that last track you just heard was by a death grind band from Czechia called Cerebral Turbulency that came from their 2001 Impenetrable album. That was the track Fear of Indifference. Right before that was Accelerator off of The Prophecy that was Trapped in Insanity. Starting off that block, as I mentioned before, was Chroma Death from France off of their only album from 1994, Grating into Corpse. That was Creep in Blood. Coming up next, we're going to dig into a bit of Descend off of Request to Creator. We're going to hear Destruction, the beginning. After that, we're going to hear Massacre, spelled with one S, the Massacre from Finland. Off of Unholy Death, we're going to hear that title track, Unholy Death. Finishing it out with a bit of black metal, Empire Night, off of Ceres Nefastos. We're going to hear Blackened War. Right here on WKDU Philadelphia 91.7 FM. Check it out.

How's it going, Philadelphia? Once again, you were tuned in to Double Hockey Sticks, the most brutal show in Philadelphia, hosted on WKDU 91.7 FM. You just heard from Empire Night, a Brazilian black metal band formed in the early 2000s. That cut comes from their Seres Nefastos 2006 demo. That was track 3, Blackened War. Starting off that block, we heard from Massacre, spelled with one S, from Finland, off of Unholy Death from 1990, that was Unholy Death. Starting off that block, we heard from Descend from Mexico, off of their 2007 EP, Request to Creator. We heard Solitude. Before we dig into what's coming up next, let's talk about some upcoming shows here in Philadelphia. First off, happy September 1st. Welcome to a new month. Coming up tomorrow night, September 2nd, we've got Monolord and Chemis over at Underground Arts. That is a 21-plus venue. Doors are at 7, show is at 8. Looks like just those two bands. Wednesday show, probably be in and out. Oh, no, also Earth Tongue is playing as well. So, Monolord, Chemis, Earth Tongue, tomorrow night, Underground Arts, 21+, doors at 7, show at 8. Then, the very following night, September 3rd, this Thursday, we've got Pro Fanatica, Cloak, and our hometown heroes, Cesarian, playing over at Nikki Lopez. That is also a 21-plus venue. Doors are at 7, show is at 8. Once again, Pro Fanatica, Cloak, Cesarian, playing at Nikki Lopez down in South Philly. That is Thursday night, September 3rd. And then the very next night, there is a benefit show over at Cousin Danny's with Insectoids Demonstrate, Acid Test, and Ballistics, as well as a Kung Fu Necktie show on September 4th. Coffin Dust, Crud, and Gorgar are playing. That is a 21-plus venue. Doors at 7, show at 8. And then September 5th, we've got Dope Throne coming to town with Ecstatic Vision, also over at Kung Fu Necktie, 21-plus venue. Show at doors at 7, show at 8. And then September 6th, there is quite a lot going on. We've got Ossuary, Dashin, and Spellhammer over at Kung Fu Necktie. That is, once again, 21-plus venue. Doors at 7, show at 8. Also, the same night, September 6th, we've got Hong Kong FU, Charcuterie, LMI, Slop Tart, over at Bonk's Bar. That is a 21-plus venue. Doors at 7, show at 8. And then also that night, DRI is coming to Nikki Lopez, September 6th, playing with Words That Burn. If you are curious about any of the shows that I just mentioned, check them out on phillymetal.net. It's a great resource for all kinds of heavy, metal, hard rock, hardcore, anything heavy adjacent in the Philadelphia area. Covers some of the suburbs as well. And there is an option for you to submit your own flyer to that bill, so, or to that website. So it's a pretty sick resource. Check it out, phillymetal.net. Catch me at that Pro Fanatica show on Thursday. Gotta support Cesarian. Anyways, we're going to dig into
a couple of tracks from that show, from bands on that bill, I mean. We're going to play a Profanatic track and a Cloak track in this next block. First up, we're going to dig into some old school Myostosis off of their Many Ways release. We're going to hear Speaking in Riddles. After that, from Profanatica's most recent record, Crux Simplex from 2023, we're going to hear The First Fall. And then we're going to hear a track from Cloak, who's playing with Profanatica on Thursday, off of their 2023 album, Black Flame Eternal. We're going to hear With Fury and Allegiance. Right here on Double Hockey Sticks, right here on WKDU Philadelphia, 91.7 FM. Check it out.

Once again, that last track you just heard was by a band called Cloak from Atlanta. You can catch them playing with the band you heard right before that, Profanatica, this Thursday at Nicky Lopez down in South Philly. They're playing with Cesarian from right here in Philadelphia. Doors at 7, show at 8. Nicky Lopez is a 21-plus venue. Hope to see you there. That Cloak track that you heard was With Fury and Allegiance from Black Flame Eternal. That Profanatic track was The First Fall off of Crux Simplex. And then starting off that block from Myosotis, that was Speaking in Riddles off of Many Ways. Coming up next, digging into a new release from a one-man black metal project from the Netherlands called Black Door. They just put out In the Shadows of a Funerary Gleam on August 28th. We're going to take a listen to that title track, In the Shadows of Funerary Gleam. After that, we're going to take a listen to some old-school Italian death doom from Excrucier, off of their Pyramus et Thisbe release from 1996. We're going to hear the track Desolate Gorge / Awestruck. After that, we're going to dig into some Cemetery of Scream from Poland, continuing the death doom. This comes from their Same One demo from 1993. The track is Unfathomable Truth. Right here on Double Hockey Sticks, right here on WKDU Philadelphia 91.7 FM. Check it out.

0: Once again, that last track you just heard was called Unfathomable Truth by Cemetery of Scream. That comes from their very first release, a demo from 1993 called Same One. Before that, we heard from Excrucier, a death doom band from Italy, off of their album Pyramus et Thisbe. That was Desolate Gorge / Awestruck. And as I mentioned before, starting off that block, we heard from Black Door's newest release, In the Shadows of a Funerary Gleam, which came out on August 28th. That was the title track from that release. Hope you're enjoying tonight's mix. We're going to dig into some low-fidelity death metal in just a second here. Sort of bleeding out the atmosphere for the remainder of tonight's show. First up, we've got Excrement from France, spelled E-X-K-R-E-M-E-N-T. This comes from their debut demo from 1992 called Maird. We're going to take a listen to that first track, which is O Bitte Tu Es Ries. After that, we're going to take a listen to some Pax Mortis from California. This comes from their debut release, a demo from 1992 called Fear. The track is Created Equal. And finishing out this next block with some raw black metal, Black Thorn from Poland, off of their 1994 release, Ancient. We're going to hear the track Rogody Wojownik. My Polish ain't so good. Neither is my French. Take a listen.
1: Merde, connerie qu'on a faite. Qu'est-ce qu'on a fait?

Welcome back to Double Hockey Sticks. Once again, that last track you just heard was by a Polish black metal band called Black Thorn. That came from their 1994 Ancient demo. That was Rogedy Wojownik. Before that, we heard from Pax Mortis from California off of their debut demo from 1992, Fear 92, that was Created Equal. Pretty interesting to hear a song, you know, really railing against an oppressive government back in 92. Starting off that block, we heard from Excrement off of Maird from 1992 as well. That was that first track, O Bite Tu Azris. Before we move on with tonight's set, let's talk about some shows here on WKDU you might also be interested in. 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You can go to wkdu.org/summer2026. Check out our full schedule in effect for just a couple more weeks. We're about to enter our fall term, color-coded by all sorts of genres that we have here. Coming up after me, in about 15 minutes, we've got Radio Nouveau with DJ May playing esoteric and incomprehensible rock. All sorts of stuff. A true free format show. I really recommend keeping your radio set to WKDU. I've got just a couple more tracks left. We're going to take a listen to a Vermeth track off of their Your Ruin release. The track is Let Blood Flow. And then after that, I've got a lengthier track from the Italian gothic death black thrash doom all over band Dismal. This comes from their Fiaba Lacrimaval release. It is the last track, Act 11, the final steps towards the reign of utopia. And then I might be able to squeeze in one more at the end, but I'll take another air break before that. Enjoy Let Blood Flow by Vermeth. Check it out.

Once again, that last track was Let Blood Flow off of Vermeth's 2001 full-length Your Ruin. I got time for just one more track. I'm going to play that dismal track I was telling you about, The Final Steps Towards the Reign of Utopia. But I wanted to sign off. Thank you so much for tuning in to tonight's episode of Double Hockey Sticks. Hope you enjoyed tonight's mix. 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